0: Hello?
1: Hey, it's me, a future funk producer that-
0: How did you get this number?
1: It doesn't matter, but I know that you're clearly making fun of me without name dropping, and I don't like that, and I don't like that, and I don't like that, and I don't like that, and I don't like that. Clown with glasses is passing off as trash as classic, but as a future funk producer you could use some music classes, a sacred genre I'm placing inside a crystal casing, shattered by some edgy teens on Twitter trying to make it mainstream, cause I'm on cloud nine, rimmed with silver linings of uploads of looping anime clips and perfect timing and mixing of disco from the 80s, I'm future funking your lady, bass so thick and green.

commonly, people think that they are seriously ill and may be going crazy. Have these or similar negative or catastrophic thoughts. When the panic attack is over, these thoughts may be embarrassing or irrational, but at the time they are very real and so strong that they may create a niggling worry in the mind, which in turn can create further anxiety. It is the fear of the fear of the news. This is the anxiety which begins a vicious It is important to address and challenge the anxieties by paying attention to what you think.

lightning has been around for a long, long time. Lightning might have been the origin of life on Earth, in fact. In the primordial soup, it might have created the chemicals from which life evolved.

It's a very rare phenomenon. Something which happens once in a blue moon. At least I tend to believe that something is going on. Something we don't understand, but something real.

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Es ist gleich soweit. I can move any mountain. Hey baby, you know I can move any mountain. If I really want, if I only try. Hey baby.

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We gonna rock the place. Come on. We gonna rock the place. We gonna rock the place.

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1: Oh, yes.

to an end comes to all good things. And all good things must come to an end comes to all good things.

You'd be a shooter if I shot you through your throat. You'd be cuter if I shot you through your nose.

Your words cut like the sharpest knife. Your eyes can pierce right through my heart. The moves you make are always planned. Your actions speak a thousand lies.